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0: 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At least you know she's had a shower. She's so fresh.
1: I mean, yeah, when you think about it, you know, she's so fresh. But what's fresh code for, like, you know, she's
0: it means cool. It means cool, cool. Like cool, the Fresh Prince so of Bel Air.
1: Oh, the cool prince. I never thought of it.
0: Yeah, fresh. There was a time this word fresh, you know, it became such a cool, nice catchphrase.
1: Oh, I see.
0: Yeah, so
1: I see.
0: You're fresh means you're cool.
1: Yeah, pretty cool. Yep. Okay, we're all fresh here then.
0: I hope you're feeling fresh now.
1: I am feeling much better than yesterday.
0: Yeah, yesterday you were totally gone.
1: Gone,
0: right?
1: Down dust.
0: A lot of people missed you.
1: Down.
0: Right? And a lot of people were like, that's okay, you know, you took a break on Monday. But I said, listen, she's not taking a break, she's sick.
1: Actually, yeah. So be very, very, very vigilant during this is flu season.
0: Uh-huh.
1: And be very vigilant during this season. Take your necessary precautions. If you have to, you know, buy bottles and bottles of repellents, please stock up on that and use them.
0: And yours, but it's not mosquito related.
1: No,
0: it's a good thing.
1: No,
0: that's a good thing.
1: It's not. But then there are a lot of people that are having issues with mosquito related diseases.
0: That's right. Fly-by mosquitoes.
1: Exactly. So please, I mean, like, they're annoying, yes. But please make sure that you do everything and take your necessary precautions, you know, to prevent any form of illness.
0: That's right. We don't want you to get sick. We don't want anyone to get sick.
1: No, not at all. But good morning.
0: Yeah, good morning. It's Friday.
1: It is a Friday. Yay. Nilan and Dilsha here keeping you company as usual. Big hi and hello going out to you. And you can always drop us a message on 0728-878-878. We do have a brain teaser coming up in a short while. Yes,
0: that's right. That's right. So there's really some excitement with Homeland Scout as usual. Mm. I mean, when is there a time they never do exciting things?
1: They
0: don't take a break, right?
1: And they just keep topping up, you know?
0: Yeah,
1: break their own glass.
0: We can't keep up with them.
1: We should have a show, Keeping Up with Homeland Skyline.
0: True. Now, Dilsha, you need to take your Meldol.
1: Yes, I should. I am living on Meldol these days.
0: Very
1: the only
0: good.
1: Thing that is helping, especially with fever, to especially break it down.
0: Yeah, Meldol. Body aches.
1: Body aches, fever. Meldol is a really good, reliable partner at this moment.
0: Okay, so Starlink, connecting you unimaginable ways. So this is Starlink brought to you by Singer.
1: That is right. And we've also got Bike On Board.
0: Absolutely. B-A-I-C.
1: That is right. It's such a beautiful vehicle. I mean, trust us. Love at first sight. I felt it with this vehicle.
0: Oh, yeah. I was driving behind one yesterday. There was this nice red one, right?
1: Ooh.
0: It was just ahead of me. And I was thinking, I've driven this before you.
1: Yeah, that's also true.
0: The X55, actually.
1: If only we could get the entire vehicle for free and make it ours.
0: Eventually.
1: Eventually,
0: yeah, we're going to steal one. We're going to go for test drive again and take it with us.
1: We are terrible criminals, to be very honest.
0: I know,
1: because we will announce the fact that we stole the vehicle.
0: I mean, we already did.
1: Yeah, that's
0: so
1: the thing.
0: There goes the stealing.
1: No more. Yeah. Okay, we can't steal it. We'll have to think a little, you know, be a little wise and see how we can take it. Maybe change the number plate.
0: Yeah, something like that. Something like that. Rhino Premier Roofing Solutions. We're going to talk about that later on right here on The Morning Brew. So Friday it is. Nilan and Dilsha checking in. 7:11. Are you ready for our little brain teaser?
1: I am.
0: Okay, so here we go. We're going to talk about this this amazing ship, this beautiful ship. Right? It's a massive vessel. It's a big ship.
1: Mm-hmm.
0: It's right there docked at the harbor.
1: Yep.
0: A lot of people gathered around. Everybody's watching it.
1: Mm-hmm.
0: Right? It's a perfect, beautiful, sunny day.
1: Mm.
0: But suddenly, the ship starts sinking.
1: Oh,
0: right?
1: Dear.
0: No warning, nothing in front of all the spectators. It starts sinking.
1: Mm.
0: There's nothing wrong with the ship, right? Nothing, absolutely nothing. There is no storm. The sea is pretty calm.
1: No iceberg in the vicinity.
0: No iceberg either.
1: Also, yeah. Okay.
0: Okay, so this, none of it. But the ship starts sinking and vanishes. How did this happen?
1: Let us know on 0728-878-878 is the number.
0: You got this.
1: But apparently, no iceberg.
0: No, nothing.
2: Let's go. Okay.

0: Shania Twain, I'm gonna get you good right here on the Morning Brew. Nilani Dilsha, Friday. Good morning.
1: Good morning indeed. Hope you're having a wonderful Friday. I mean, weather-wise, it's beautiful out there, you know. The gorgeous clouds that are out there, the cumulus and cumulonimbus suns.
0: What did you just say?
1: The cumulus and cumulonimbus. I think I butchered the names of the clouds.
0: Sounds like two Smurfs.
1: Actually, they do. They have some really adorable names for the different types of clouds that are out
0: there. Right, okay, okay.
1: Those are the only two names I slightly remember. I would have butchered the name of it. But still, at the end of the day, they start with a C, they end with an S.
0: Hey, by the way, we've got a brain teaser.
1: Yes, we do.
0: And this one's messing with a lot of people, right? Mm-hmm. So we've got this ship, okay? It's docked in the harbor, and a lot of people are watching this ship. Mm. It's a beautiful sunny day. No storm, nothing.
1: Yep.
0: But all of a sudden, this ship starts sinking.
1: Yeah.
0: It's not damaged or anything. There's nothing wrong with the ship. Uh-huh. But it suddenly starts sinking and disappears. Now you need to tell us why.
1: That's right. Send your answer 0728-878-878. It's not one of those cartoons like, you know, the Looney Tune ones where like Tom would unplug the little thing. None of that. None of that. But tell us why you think this happened. 0728-878-878.
0: Okay, we got Pradhan who he's just making a joke, right? Mm. He said it's a tsunami. No, there's no tsunami.
1: I was thinking maybe, you know, high tide, low tide, but apparently not.
0: No, it's not. Okay, if it's low tide, it would still be exposed, right?
1: That's true.
0: And something's going to get damaged then. We got Sachini who got the answer absolutely right.
1: Good job, Sachini. It's a tough one today, to be very honest.
0: Actually, yeah. I mean, every once in a while we throw in a tough one.
1: We want to
0: mess with you a little bit too, because you mess with us all the time.
1: Mm-hmm. And we want to get the brain, you know, firing those neurons. Exercise your brain in the morning so then it's already done and dusted and you're super productive at office.
0: Absolutely. Get your melt all today, because you probably know someone who's not feeling well today.
1: Mm-hmm. Right?
0: I mean, we hope no one gets sick, you know. But still, when the headaches can happen, because these aren't common things, especially when you get into work and you have a huge workload and things like that.
1: Yeah, stress headaches.
0: Yeah, you never know.
1: But your reliable relief partner, Meldol, is there by your side to get rid of those headaches or body pains, or even if you're feeling a little feverish, break that fever with Meldol.
0: Absolutely right. And of course, Starlink, take it. Get it today. Mm. If you're not using Starlink in 2026, your redundant connection is not going to help you in 2027.
1: That is 100% true. It's never going to help you if you stick to redundant methods. I mean, we like comfort. Yeah, all of that is great. Sometimes we'll be a little reluctant, you know, for change. But since change is the only constant, especially with Starlink, that change is just next level. That's how good the internet connection is. That's how fast it is. 300 Mbps per second, actually. And on top of that, uninterrupted connectivity, no matter where you go.
0: Yes.
1: So, get your hands on Starlink. You know exactly where to go. There are 400 branches of Singer spread across the island. 400 ways for you to get connected to Starlink.
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1: Oh, reality of this day and age, you know?
0: Reality of every generation.
1: Every generation. Like somehow or the other, every generation has a story where, you know, things are a little bit tight and tough and, you know, it happens. You can't help it.
0: Mm-hmm.
1: Like, especially now with the economy out there, you know?
0: Yeah, and it's kind of like how people are reacting to our brain teasers this morning.
1: Oh, 100%.
0: It seems to be difficult. Okay, we've got Pradhan who just got it right. Well done.
1: Good job, Pradhan. You got it right. But do send your answers or theories, we would say, to 07 728 878 878 for our brain teaser today. We've got Jayalath on the show. Jayalath, you'll have to try again. Gerald got it right. Oh yeah, he did.
0: Okay, so Gerald, I think Gerald has sent us a little tongue twister, and he wants us to try this. You wanna have a go at this? Let's do this. Okay, listen. You go first.
1: How can a clam cram in a clean cream? I can't.
0: Okay, do it fast. Do it fast.
1: How can a clam cram in a clean cream can?
0: Okay, I'm going to try, okay?
1: Okay,
0: how can a clam cram in a clean cream
1: It's tough. There are too many Z's.
0: We'll do it slow one more time. Just once.
1: Mm.
0: How can a clam cram in a clean cream can? Oh, my goodness.
1: How can a clam cram in a clean cream can?
0: Okay, Gerald, this is a difficult one. Let's try again, okay? How can a clam cram in a clean cream can?
1: Okay, Gerald, thank you so much for sending that in. It was super entertaining to give it a try.
0: Yeah, don't do that again, Gerald. We love it.
1: If there's ever a competition where you win a lottery or anything like that based on like tongue twisters,
0: we'll lose.
1: We'll be proudly.
0: We'll be crying afterwards. Hey, thanks, Gerald. That's a good one.
1: But keep sending
0: us those, okay?
1: Mm-hmm.
0: We love those. But of course, if you out there, if you want to send us a voice note and do this,
1: mm-hmm.
0: try this with us, you can. We want to give it to you one more time, okay?
1: Yeah.
0: How can a clam cram in a clean cream can?
1: Yeah. How can a clam cram in a clean cream can?
0: Okay, the riddle for today, the brain teaser. We spoke about this amazing ship docked in the harbor. You got people watching, bright sunny day. There's no storm, none of it. And all of a sudden, this ship starts sinking in front of all those people. It vanishes.
1: Yeah.
0: How did this happen? There's no storm, nothing. It's just docked there in the ship and in the harbor.
1: In the harbor. So let us know your theories. 0728 878 878. It is not the Titanic.
0: It's not the Titanic. No.
1: Your favorite movie on planet Earth. Would you say your favorite one would be Titanic or like 50 Shades of Grey or like, you know,
0: no
1: Twilight?
0: No to both. No to all three.
1: Twilight also no.
0: No.
1: Harry Potter series?
0: No.
1: No.
0: No.
1: Okay. Okay.
0: Robin of Sherwood, yes.
1: You know the tree for Robin of Sherwood, the supposed
0: tree. Yeah, the Sherwood Forest. It's not a big major or something, right?
1: That infamous oak tree that has been connected to the legend of
0: Robin Hood.
1: Of

0: wear white.
1: Yeah. There's no
0: all dressed up
1: it's
0: in national.
1: It's just robbing. Yeah. That's it.
0: They're no. all they're all dressed in white national outfits.
1: 200 of them, no?
0: Long time ago, they were like 250 or something. Okay, here we go. Light 87.8. We want to remind you that while you're driving out there, just take a look around. Just look around where you are. Mm. You could be in traffic and you could spot the bike X55.
1: Yeah.
0: You spot it, send us a picture because you know, we know that you love this vehicle.
1: 100%. Yeah? And trust me, like it's so striking and eye-catching. You take a double take. Like you true, do a double take. True. I did a double take. You know, when I saw the light blue version of it, I was like, wow. Like I don't think light blue vehicles look nice in general.
0: Mm.
1: I'm more of a matte black kind of like, you know, dark
0: colors. Yeah.
1: But the moment I saw that, I was like, wow.
0: Yeah, it's such a beautiful.
1: So good.
0: Yeah.
1: It looked so spacious,
0: mm,
1: but yet so sleek, so slender, stylish on top of all of that. And the person driving that looked so like, you know, chilled out and living life
0: naturally,
1: like the fullest.
0: Naturally.
1: So you could be that person. You need to do a test drive and fall in love.
0: You know, the good part is this is brought to you by David Pierce Automobile. Mm. And these guys have been in the business for 40 plus years.
1: Yep.
0: After sales service, magical, tremendous. Mm. They've got all those workshops that you need all for repair service and everything. They've got them spread across the island. So you don't have to depend on one place.
1: Yeah.
0: And think you have a waiting list. No,
1: that's
0: none of
1: true.
0: That. So everything is pretty quick. You can get things done very fast.
1: Mm.
0: Plus, all those spare parts, right? Some companies, they give you the vehicle and they don't have spare parts.
1: That's true. So when you know, push comes to shove and you actually do need to fix a vehicle at that moment, you don't have to wait for weeks for them to bring it down.
0: That's true.
1: And then pay the exorbitant prices of bringing them down because they already have everything sorted. So you're good to go that way.
0: Absolutely right. And we want you to check them out and do that test drive. When you do the test drive, you can tell us about it. The number for you to call them is 0114-700-678.
1: That's right. 735 is the time. Good morning.
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4: 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Studies show that people who eat fish regularly have a lower risk for several conditions, including heart disease, dementia, and inflammatory bowel disease. 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

0: shake your body, baby, do the conga.
1: Oh yes, everybody knows that song. Everybody loves to sing that part alone. Come on, everybody, shake your body, do the conga.
2: Do the conga. That's the only line that everyone knows. Everybody, everything else is just like you sing and hum the tune, and you sing like a foreign language that doesn't make sense. That happens to everyone, you know.
1: No doubt.
2: Like, there's that at some point or the other. You, especially like when you watch musical shows here in Sri Lanka, like they butcher the words.
1: Oh yeah, yeah.
2: Like it's not even English that they're singing sometimes. Yeah, some, like,
1: I saw this video that went viral some time ago. There's this band that's murdering Brian Adams, right?
2: Oh dear.
1: Summer of 69. It was winter of 69 for me.
2: Classic. Some very weird reason, like all Sri Lanka, lots of local bands here in Sri Lanka tend to cover Summer of 69.
1: Yeah.
2: The beat is there. They butcher it and turn it into Ketta Ram.
1: I mean, there are people who do it really well. I mean, there are some really good bands. It's just that some bands are more fluent in Sinhala.
2: Yeah.
1: You know what I mean? I mean, if your mother tongue or if your natural language is either Sinhalese or Tamil, I think you shouldn't try other languages.
2: Especially because they don't read the lyrics of the song and actually sing it according to the lyrics, so they sing what they hear
1: and the pronunciations.
2: That's right.
1: Okay, so tomorrow, Saturday the 4th, there's going to be a water cut.
2: Yep.
1: There's going to be a 12-hour water cut. So the National Water Supply and Drainage Board, they've basically announced this 12-hour water cut affecting Colombo and several surrounding areas Saturday the 4th of July, and due to essential maintenance and, of course, power system upgrades. Now, the places that are going to be affected, right? Listen very carefully. Colombo 1 to 15. So, the entire Colombo is affected. That's 1 to 15. You got Batramulla, Palavatta, Hokandara, Koswatta, Talavatagoda, Sri Jayawardenepura Kote, of course, Rajakiriya, Mirihana, Madivala. You got Nugegoda, Navala, Kolonava, IDH, Kotikavatta, Angoda, and Vellampitiya. There's Orugodavatta, Kaduela, Maharakama, Borlaskama, and Piliandala. So, there's no mention of areas like Dahivala, right?
2: Yeah.
1: But the power system upgrades will be carried out in Dahivala.
2: Okay, so I think the only thing we can do is just wait to find out if Dahivala is going to be affected.
1: Yeah, so this is going to be 12 hours, right? 9 a.m. to 9 p.m. Saturday. So if you've got an overhead water tank, you're in luck.
2: You should be okay.
1: Yeah, but just stay prepared. So tomorrow it's going to be from 9 a.m. to 9 p.m.
2: I won't be surprised if we have half of Colombo at the beach tomorrow.
1: I doubt it. It's too hot.
2: Actually, yeah.
1: You know our Sri Lankans and the sunshine, right?
2: Yeah.
1: They don't want to get dark.
2: No.
1: Dilsha, what are you saying?
2: That's also true. But especially with the heat. You know something odd that I came across today? There was like a water tank that was out there for the public to use.
1: Oh, really?
2: It looked so disfigured, like it had melted and fallen.
1: Because of the heat.
2: Must be because of the heat, because it's happening like in the European countries. Like
1: I saw a video where
2: people are posting videos of like literal things just melting away because they can't handle the heat.
1: Oh yeah, it's crazy.
2: Like from garbage bins, anything plastic, you know, literally melting to like, I think nothing, for me, nothing, but it was a bag of white chocolate.
1: Okay.
2: That had like literally just melted.
1: White water.
2: Yep. And there was a box of gummies that had turned into like flat jello.
1: Oh wow. Okay. So a lot of anyone who tells you that that China is living in 2021, they're lying.
2: Oh,
1: they're in actually 2020, or rather 2026, or the future, whatever.
2: The future, we're like 2100.
1: Yeah,
2: that's going to be interesting.
1: China is actually living in 2050.
2: To be very honest,
1: yeah,
2: way ahead of all of us.
1: You know what they've done, right? They've got this residential neighborhood in this place called Shaanxi Province, and they've got these high-rise towers, like residential areas.
2: Yeah.
1: So they've attached to all these buildings some sprinkling system, water, right, cooling. So what they do is they start spraying water all over the place, tiny little droplets, and it's like a mist. So above this entire complex, they have a mist to cool the environment down.
2: Wow.
1: Yeah, and it's happening. It's apparently cooled down by 0.5 degrees to 8 degrees.
2: Which is a lot.
1: Yeah, not point, it's actually 5 degrees to 8 degrees.
2: Massive difference.
1: Yeah.
2: 5 to 8 degrees is a massive difference.
1: That's a huge difference. Yeah, so China is living in the future.
2: 100%.
1: Yeah, if you're thinking of 2050, go to China.
2: Actually.
1: Light 87.8 and Ilana and Dilsha. Now, technology is something that everybody must embrace. We talk about good things all the time. And we want you to understand that, you know, when you build a house, if you already have a house, what completes the house, what completes the look of the house, and of course changes a lot of things for the house, is your roof.
2: 100%.
1: Right? If you don't have the right kind of roofing sheets.
2: Oh, yeah. The problems you end up with down the line.
1: Yeah. Exactly.
2: You know, and you don't go for something that is reputed and branded and known to do exactly what it does. Mm-hmm. And you go for something that doesn't really stay up, like it's not up to standard.
1: Yeah.
2: Maybe the first few months you're good. But the moment things get a little dire, like the situation gets a little dire, like mm-hmm. a few years later, that's when you realize, in vain, I should have just invested in the right brand, the right, you know, the right roofing solution. And when it comes to roofing solutions here in Sri Lanka, the one that we would recommend would be Rhino Premier, Sri Lanka's leading roofing solution, recognized as the first roofing sheet to feature an advanced water repellent surface.
1: Yeah, nobody has that. Nobody else has it.
2: No one.
1: So in this day and age, all this technology coming through, these are advances in science. So people are doing these things, presenting it into the market, giving us an opportunity to use them. So Rhino Premier, Rhino has a history of more than 60 years.
2: Yeah.
1: So Sri Lanka knows, Sri Lankans know Rhino, right?
2: Yeah.
1: Just like the animal, it's sturdy, it's very hard.
2: And it's durable.
1: Yeah, durable.
2: It's engineered, manufactured, and made to be durable against all kinds of adverse weather situations.
1: That's true.
2: Regardless of the situation, it will definitely outperform and it will always remain the way it is. Like, you're not going to have roofing leaks or situations or it flying off or any of that.
1: And damage from the weather, like rain or even heat, none of it. So you need to try this out. Check it out. It's Rhino Premier. And of course, it's a leading roofing solution. You got to check it out. It's available in the market. Light 87.8. Nilan and Joshua will be back.
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0: 87.8 Line FM, moving on. Ah, man, that's a super song from the 90s right here, Friday morning, Nilan and Dilsha. We've got that brain teaser still happening, and we're going to talk about that in just a moment, right?
1: Mm-hmm, mm-hmm. Indeed. And you can send in your answers, your theories to our brain teaser, and just get in touch with us in general, 0728-878-878.
0: Okay, so there's something really nice and really spectacular happening. And for the second consecutive year, Homeland Skyline, the Golf Classic 2026 is happening. So this is going to be taking place today. Today is the 3rd of obviously July. So today and tomorrow at the Royal Golf Club at Colombo. So this is something that a lot of people will look forward to.
1: Yeah.
0: You know how it is. You know how Homelands does things in style, right? So here's one of those. They've always been involved in this.
1: That is true. So over 300 golfers, business leaders, professionals, senior corporate executives, 2 days of spirited competition, networking and camaraderie at the Royal Colombo Golf Club. I mean, this is going to be so interesting.
0: Yep.
1: The entire event, actually. Super excited to see. And this is exactly what Homelands does. You know, it's a super brand for a reason. It just keeps topping its own game.
0: They keep doing super stuff. Yep. It's a super brand. They do super stuff. Mm-hmm. They team up with super organizations. And of course, this event is going to be one big event. So you want to be a part of it? You can call Homelands.
1: That's right. That number we all love and we all know, 0703-888-888, if you want to get in touch with them.
0: Absolutely right. And Nilan and Dilsha, Friday morning, it's 8:01.
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0: 878 Light FM music right there from Falco. You know the song. It's a little bit of German rap there from the 80s.
1: It's a very nice song with the German rap. Now, no matter even if the song would have been about like falling in love, it sounds like they're, you know, with like
0: he wants to challenge you to a fight.
1: Exactly. Yeah. It's like a challenge of love.
0: He's arrived at the car park and he's calling you from there.
1: Oh, yeah.
0: Come
1: I
0: on.
1: Love you, okay?
0: I'm right here.
1: Now, you better come.
0: I'm trying to propose to you. Come here.
1: It'll be very interesting to actually find out, you know. But hey, you know, speaking about Germany, they have introduced this recent concept.
0: Yeah.
1: Where, you know how like when you need to take sick leave,
0: yeah.
1: Right? Normally like someone who falls really ill would call the boss essentially. And yeah, normally
0: that's the right thing to
1: that's
0: do.
1: That's the right thing to do. Yeah. And then normally medical leave or medical certificates come in like maybe it's more than 3 days.
0: That's right.
1: Right? But now in Germany they're looking to introduce this concept of there's no 3 days, it's from day one itself.
0: And you can't even do a phone call, right? You can't.
1: So
0: it's like the system in England.
1: Mm.
0: So if you're falling sick in England, you can't just go to your GP. You have to know 3 days ahead. So you need to call your GP and reserve, get an appointment 3 days ahead. That's how it was 20 plus years ago.
1: Okay.
0: But I have a feeling it's still the same. So you need to be a guy who could predict the future.
1: Ah.
0: So you know what I mean, right?
1: Not all of us are blessed enough like that.
0: And also, I mean, not all of us are smart enough to make money out of it.
1: No, but then again,
0: now getting back to the topic, right? So in England, you have to know 3 days in advance. So Germany is doing something like that.
1: Yeah. I mean, that would happen. I mean, they've already got a heat wave coming up. You know, not coming up. It's going on.
0: Their heat wave
1: is just like oven.
0: Crazy, yeah.
1: It is like oven level kind of heat wave, you know?
0: Okay, ours is not that bad.
1: No, I think
0: we're used to it.
1: We are used to it. But in Europe, temperatures have gone up to 40 degrees.
0: 41, 40, 40, yeah.
1: Which is quite a lot.
0: France and Germany are the worst affected. If you look at this heat wave, right? I mean, since we're on the topic, there was more than 1,300 people have been reportedly, lost their lives due to this heat recorded across Europe since 21st June. So 1,300 deaths, that's crazy, right? So France and Spain are among the hardest hit, apparently. Okay, Germany is one of them, but the worst off? France and Spain.
1: Yeah, because what we have to realize, like, you know, us living in tropical countries, we say, well, you know, heat is something that we're used to. That's the thing. We're used to it. We live in a tropical area, so we're used to heat. We can bear. But for them, lots of things have changed. When temperatures hit like 40, it's very different for them.
0: That's true.
1: So for them to deal with it is very difficult. It's sad. It's very heartbreaking, actually, to hear that people are losing their lives because of heat wave. But I genuinely hope that, you know, the ones responsible understand
0: global warming.
1: Exactly. How adverse weather can literally change lives in a situation like this. So I really hope the ones that are responsible understand the concept and understand the consequences.
0: Yep. 8:12, Vanilla and Dilsha, as we get back, second hour of the Morning Brew. We're going to end our brain teaser for today. Today's been a tough one.
1: It feels like it was quite a tough one.
0: But
1: no?
0: We like it. Yeah. We like it. So on a sunny day, bright sunny day, there was this ship that's docked in the harbor, and spectators around, everybody's watching this beautiful ship, and all of a sudden the ship has nothing wrong with it, no holes, nothing, no damages, but all of a sudden it just sinks and vanishes.
1: Yep.
0: So our question was, how did it happen?
1: How?
0: It's a submarine.
1: There we go. I didn't even think about that answer, not even in 100 years.
0: Yeah, so technically submarine is, you can say it's a ship.
1: It is a ship at the end
0: of
1: the day.
0: It's a vessel, yeah.
1: I think someone sent a very interesting answer, relationship.
0: Yeah, relationship. Who said that? I can't remember. That's a good
1: one,
0: actually.
1: That was such a good answer, you know, that made us chuckle and giggle a little bit on this side, which we absolutely love. But yeah, relationship makes sense. But submarine is the correct answer for our brain teaser today.
0: Grab your Mel doll today. Take it with you. Take it to your office. Share it with a total stranger, because you never know who's going to need Mel doll.
1: That's true.
0: It's relief that you can rely on.

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6: 87.8 Light, and of course, a lot of greetings coming in this Friday morning, and we're going to check into some of those if you're just tuning in from across the world. Nice to be with you this morning, Friday. So let's take a look at some of these names. We've got this amazing bunch of people, Jermaine Solomon's wife, Vera, and the kids. They're listening to us all the way in Luton in London. That's not exactly London, that's out of London, but of course in the UK. Thanks very much. We've got Damit Alahakon and his wife, Nimeshi, and their kids. They're from the Seychelles, listening to a live FM, of course, enjoying the music. Rachel Paternot and their mom, Sandra, and the whole family. They're from Parramatta in Sydney, Australia. Wonderful to hear from you. We've got Dilsha Navarat and his wife, Shehani, and the kids. They're from Houston in Texas. Nice to hear from you guys. Cheryl Vandersale and your husband, Graham, and of course, the family. You're from Melbourne. Nice to hear from you. Thanks very much for connecting with Light.
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0: 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I don't think even the Bee Gees, the love song specialists, they couldn't come up with a line like this. I miss you like the deserts miss the rain. Such a beautiful line.
1: This has to be one of the most beautiful lines out there in music.
0: I'm telling you, Shakespeare couldn't do it.
1: No, he couldn't. No. He was more like, you know,
0: To be or not to be.
1: That.
0: Yeah, Romeo and Juliet and things like that.
1: Yeah, that's right. But this actually has to be one of the most beautiful lines. And the thing is, like, the more you think about it, the more you start analyzing and breaking the entire line, right? Like, first you think, okay, you miss them like the desert misses the rain. Then you're like, but wait, the desert still thrives and survives without the rain. But imagine how beautiful life would be when the desert has rain, if the desert is already, you know, it's in so many different levels. Such a beautiful line. I don't know what they did to come up with such a beautiful line, but they did such a good job.
0: It's one of those songs that you can listen to over and over again. You can just keep replaying it. And it's a girl's voice, right?
1: Yeah.
0: It's such a haunting, beautiful voice. It's kind of like Enya, you know?
1: Oh, yes, Enya.
0: The soundtrack of Robin of Sherwood. There was Clannad, and you know, that kind of vibe.
1: Enya is, another level. She's such a... Sometimes I believe that Enya's like from that, you know, elvish kind of like anyways, she's Irish, if I'm not mistaken, right?
0: She is Irish.
1: Like Scottish, Irish.
0: She's Irish,
1: right? So anyways, with them, the lore is beautiful with them.
0: Oh, yeah.
1: And they have such beautiful ethereal stories, like to the point where sometimes you might actually believe that Enya could be a fairy, because that's how amazing she sounds.
0: Okay, so this is funny, right? In Ireland, a lot of people believe in leprechauns and elves.
1: Yeah.
0: So I met this person who I used to work with from Ireland a long time ago in England, and she got me this little elf. A key tag, because they believe in those. They say it's for good, like a leprechaun.
1: Yes.
0: Right? It's for good luck. They keep those for good luck.
1: I mean, isn't it from Ireland? The whole concept of, you know, there's a pot of gold at the end of the rainbow.
0: That entire story. That's folklore.
1: Also, that folklore comes from Ireland too.
0: Yeah.
1: I mean, I love how mystical and magical they are.
0: It's beautiful.
1: And their lands also feel very mystical and magical.
0: Yeah.
1: At this rate, I think we need to move to Ireland or New Zealand just to have that, you know, Lord of the Rings, Hobbit Shire kind of vibe.
0: Just for a bit.
1: Yeah. Like a few weeks and then we come back.
0: 8:28 and Ilana Dilsha Friday. How's your Friday feeling today? You could be listening to us from across the world, somewhere far away, enjoying the music.
1: Are.
0: Yeah.
1: That's right. Wherever you are, you can drop us a message and tell us how your day has been so far. 0728-878-878.
0: If you're a Bruce Lee fan, Bruce Lee Day has been declared in the United States. It's in the state of California, because that was his home state. So this is the first time in the history of California a Chinese American is being given a state day. So May 17th every year is going to be Bruce Lee Day. So if you're a martial arts fan, if you're a movie fan, no one took martial arts to the level that Bruce Lee did. Bruce Lee kind of gave that transition where martial arts became a mainstream thing in cinema, right? This was thanks to Bruce Lee. All these Jackie Chans and Van Damme's, Steven Seagal, even though he's fake, all these guys came through, right? Bruce Lee paved the way for these guys.
1: He was the one that paved the way. If it wasn't for him, then we wouldn't have any of the characters or the names that you just mentioned.
0: Yeah.
1: Even Steven Seagal.
0: Steven is my favorite.
1: Yeah. That's amazing that they have a Bruce Lee Day.
0: Absolutely right. And Nilani Dilsha on The Morning Brew, we want to remind you that Starlink is something that everybody must invest in. So there are things you buy and there are things you invest in, right? So Starlink is an investment. It's an opportunity for you to stay ahead of the rest. If you are a business person, if you are a CEO, if you're a chairman of a company, this is your chance to decide and tell your people, listen, we're switching to Starlink.
1: That's right. In this day and age, you know, where literally almost everything is run by technology and everything is done online, but majority of the industries, you know, are driven by anything that's AI related or even anything that's online related, the best way to stay ahead of the game is to always be on top, especially with internet speeds, because even if you're in denial, even if you're old school, you have to accept the fact that when it comes to like this day and age, internet plays a massive role in being a game changer.
0: Yeah.
1: This is where Starlink comes in to change the game with speeds of up to 300 Mbps, which is completely different compared to the ones that we're used to now. Because if you check upon it now, the internet speed is roughly around 30 to 40.
0: That's right.
1: Majority of the connection.
0: Exactly.
1: But you have Starlink here offering you 300 Mbps. Mm-hmm. Why not make the switch? And on top of that, no matter where you go in the country, you'll always be connected.
0: Yes, 400 plus branches of Singer, and you can go to any one of those and get yourself a Starlink. Now, speaking of technology, we love technology. We love moving with the times, because those who change with the times are the ones who evolve and become better later on. It's kind of like the theory of evolution. Mm-hmm. You know, it's not the strongest that survive. It's the ones who adapt that survive.
1: The fittest.
0: The fittest. So this is our chance to adapt. So if you're building a brand new house, make sure your roof is on point.
1: Oh, yeah.
0: Now, this is, imagine your roof is done with technology, like the height of technology. So Rhino Premier is that. So this is what we're talking about. They've got this great technology where there's a water repellent option in this new sheet, right?
1: Yeah.
0: So it's Rhino Premier. That's what we're calling it. Rhino has a huge history in Sri Lanka, right? Yeah. 60 plus years.
1: And I'm sure, like, at least if you take 10 houses, at least 9 out of 10 houses will have some history with Rhino.
0: Absolutely.
1: You know? Because that's the thing with Rhino. It's a renowned brand among Sri Lankans and Sri Lankan families.

0: across the market. Remember, like you said, Dilsha, 6 foot, 12 foot, all those sizes are available. And these are sheets that will last a lifetime because they can withstand any kind of weather.
1: That's right. And that's what we need when it comes to building a home. The last thing you need is to have to change your roofing solution every 6 months.
0: True.
1: You don't have to worry about that when you invest in Rhino Premier.
0: Friday morning, Milan and Dilsha on The Morning Brew.
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0: 87.8 Line FM. If you're excited, it could be the weekend. Here it is.
1: I mean, this week flew by quite fast, but then also it was a four-day week, wasn't it?
0: Yeah, pretty much.
1: But the week just flew. It doesn't matter, you know, at the end of the day, we hope you have a memorable, unforgettable, and interesting weekend.
0: Yes, indeed. 8:44, Nilani Dilsha, Friday morning. AI taking over a lot of industries right now. Mm-hmm. And there's this massive vehicle company some time back. They started getting rid of their staff and incorporating AI into their production line.
1: Yeah.
0: So AI took over and AI messed it up.
1: Mm.
0: Now they're rehiring the staff.
1: Good.
0: Yeah. So humans are back.
1: I mean, when you go onto those AI platforms, right? Mm. Like for example, if you go onto ChatGPT,
0: right?
1: ChatGPT has a clause at the bottom, you know, that says it's not reliable. You can't don't depend 100% on ChatGPT. ChatGPT can also make mistakes. So it puts its own warning out there, telling people, listen, don't trust me 100%. I could, because at the end of the day, you need to realize AI is something that you can train.
0: Yeah, because a couple of doctors recently, they created a false illness and they started feeding it into the internet.
1: Mm.
0: So ChatGPT took it up and said it's a true illness.
1: Mm.
0: It came out and said, hey, this is an actual illness. It's not.
1: It was
0: just fabricated by a bunch of doctors just to tell the world that ChatGPT and all these platforms are actually unreliable.
1: Yeah. I mean, AI is great. AI is great to facilitate, to speed things up, to maybe make life a little bit more convenient, to get things done faster, yes. But to replace humans? No, AI is not ideal. So I hope we also understand that, you know, the solution to every problem is not AI, but we can use AI to make life a little bit better, make it convenient. Yeah, a good balance between it, as opposed to like replacing completely.
0: Absolutely. And of course, one of those great technologies that we're talking about all the time, it's the bike BJ30. It's fantastic, futuristic, off-road. You talk about anything, BJ30 hybrid.
1: Nothing beats the infotainment system that BJ30 has.
0: Yes.
1: It's humongous. Anyone and everyone in the family can enjoy it. Mm. And it's up to grade. It's up to date with the latest technology. But what's beautiful about bike in general and the BJ30 is that balance between technology and everything that we love is there. So that perfect balance, you don't feel like you are using something that you cannot understand.
0: Mm.
1: You can easily use it. It's so user friendly. That's how much thought and process like they've put into making sure that the vehicle is something that you can genuinely enjoy using.
0: Absolutely. So what we always tell you, great ground clearance.
1: Mm.
0: So if you're going off road, this is ideal. You wouldn't even feel all those bumps, none of it. And like you said, the infotainment system, the interior design, the space inside the back, and of course the boot space, everything is taken care of. And of course the technology, right?
1: That's true.
0: You can just start speeding and you wouldn't even realize it. Ultimately, you just look at the meter and you realize, oh, okay, we're going over 150. Right? So it's that smooth.
1: And that's convenient. And that's the beauty about it. So go ahead and get that test drive done and experience luxury at its finest for yourself.
0: Absolutely. And of course, David Pierce Automobile, right there at the forefront, more than 40 years in Sri Lanka. So they know exactly what we like.
1: That's
0: you know,
1: true.
0: They know the pulse of our people.
1: Mm-hmm.
0: So talk to them, do that test drive. The number for you to call is 0114-700-678.
1: 8:48, good morning.
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0: 87.8 Light FM, Phil Collins, Don't Lose My Number. We had other songs like Don't Forget My Number, because back then there was no WhatsApp, there was no social media. Yeah. You had to rely on your number, and you give your number to someone, you're expecting a phone call.
1: Yeah, that is true.
0: Sometimes the police would call you.
1: Yeah, sometimes that is true. That is true. But yeah, everything, like, it just everything depended on numbers and addresses. Now you can easily Google and find out, you know,
0: Connections with social media and things like that.
1: That is right. Thanks to social media, you don't really need a person's phone number. Like how WhatsApp is also going to evolve to the whole concept of you don't need phone numbers.
0: No.
1: You will share usernames amongst each
0: true,
1: other.
0: True. And of course, great connections are things that keep us going, especially in the workplace. So now, if you take Homeland's Golf Classic 2026, right? So this is one of those things that a lot of people look forward to, because all the top people, the top businessmen, the top sportsmen, all of them are going to converge in this location for one common goal, which is this amazing golf tournament, the Classic 2026.
1: That's right. Happening for the second year in a row. This is an amazing event for networking, you know, spirited competition, camaraderie. You get to meet people from different industries and different walks of life.
0: Yeah.
1: But the thing is, like, you're there for one common goal, and that is to have a great experience. So it's happening today and tomorrow. And this is definitely an event. If you want to, you know, get to know people, make a name for yourself, network, then this is an event you would not want to miss out on. 100%.
0: Absolutely right. So this is something that you need to look out for. Mm. And it's starting today.
1: And it is now established as a flagship event. The tournament continues to generate amazing, immense interest among lots of people, naturally, of course. So happening at the Royal Colombo Golf Club. Now, you can get in touch with Homeland Skyline if you want more information regarding this. Very easy. Just call them on 0703-888-888. And I love the fact that they say this, you know, to enhance your lifestyle.
0: Yeah, nothing like it.
1: And you get to, with Homeland Skyline, you get to upgrade and enhance your lifestyle to a point that you didn't even imagine you could.
0: That's right.
1: The beauty about a super brand like Homeland Skyline.
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0: 87.8 Light FM, the powerful voice of Anastasia back in time. And of course, I'm out of love.
1: That is right. I mean, she has such a unique voice. But not only that, like even her look back in the day, like she was the epitome of 2000s fashion, you know?
0: Yep, early 2000s, that's right.
1: When you think about 2000s fashion, I would say straight up go and look at pictures of Anastasia. She actually did that so well.
0: True that,
1: and
0: true that.
1: And on top of that, her unique voice. Mm-mm.
0: And that attitude, she had a lot of girl power.
1: That, you know, attitude, I mean? It's not easy to come across attitude or fine attitude like that, you know? So good, so good.
0: And you know she means business, right? Mm-hmm. Whenever she spoke or whenever she sang,
1: that's
0: she
1: right.
0: was kind of like a young Tina Turner.
1: Yeah. 100%.
0: Yeah, very 100%. Nice. I love that power, love that energy. It's just great.
1: The right kind of energy.
0: 9/11, Nilani Dilsha. Sri Lanka's dengue cases have surged past 56,000. And of course, it's 56,422 with, sadly, 35 deaths reported this year. So the National Dengue Control Unit confirmed this. And of course, the authorities are saying the Western province remains the worst hit, accounting for 55.47% of the cases. Across Colombo, of course, Gampaha, Kalutara districts, followed by the southern province, which is like 15%, and Sabaragamuwa 8.6%.
1: One factor that contributes towards the western province being affected the most is the population density.
0: Mm-hmm.
1: That plays a big role too. But also the fact that, you know, there are so many breeding grounds for
0: breeding mosquitoes. Grounds, absolutely right. So now if you talk about breeding grounds, just days ago, the Homagama Magistrate Court has fined the Homagama Bus Depot 25,000 after they discovered that there were mosquito breeding places within the premises.
1: Yeah.
0: And of course, they've been given warnings on two other occasions.
1: That's right.
0: So now they're getting down to business and starting to find people, which is a great thing to do.
1: I think that's a brilliant idea because we have to get this under control. Very important. And you know, those days, so many things have changed. Mosquitoes have evolved like crazy. Those days, I still remember when we were growing up and learning about mosquitoes and dengue. We were told, you know, stagnant clean water.
0: Mm-hmm.
1: That was what they would breed in.
0: Yeah.
1: And normally, you know, if you get sick, it'll be most probably by mosquitoes that attack you in the night. But now it's very different. If it's like water that's not clean, water that's not stagnant during the day, like, you know, they attack during the day. The ones that bite you during the day also are the ones that could actually get you sick. So it's very important to make sure you eradicate any form of breeding ground. Any form of breeding ground.
0: Mosquitoes evolving, they're also on social media now.
1: Oh.
0: They're checking our statuses. Oh, he's up.
1: Okay.
0: There you are.
1: But very important, you know, because the last thing you would want is any of your loved ones or family members, anyone that you, acquaintances, friends, to go through that pain and having to actually be sick. It's not something that's easy to deal with. The pain is so not worth it. So take it upon yourself. Just take 5 to 10 minutes out of your day to just take a quick look around your neighborhood, around your surrounding area, to make sure that there's nothing contributing towards the rising population of mozzies.
0: And some of the things that we overlook are just simple things. Like, you know, a lot of us pet fish.
1: Yeah.
0: I think that's one of the biggest culprits because we don't realize it. We've got ponds. Like, people have ponds at home. And, you know, if you don't introduce little fish into the ponds, obviously there's going to be a lot of larvae breeding in there. Because the bigger fish, they don't feed on the larvae.
1: That is true.
0: So that's very important. If you have pet fish, if you have even a little fish tank, just try to consider what sort of fish are going into it.
1: That's true. I mean, it boils down to simple things like this that we don't really think about, you know?
0: That's right.
1: Very, very important. Like, you know, people have a habit of, like, putting, like, yogurt out there for, like, you know, stray
0: cups,
1: animals.
0: Yeah, yeah.
1: But what we don't realize is what happens to those yogurt cups once the stray animal is done eating it. They are not going to turn it upside down.
0: No.
1: So if you see one, either you get rid of it, dispose of it, or turn it the other way around.
0: That's right.
1: Simple things like that could actually become a massive game changer.
0: One of the greatest things that you should have right now is Meldol. You should be in your possession. If you've got a headache, if you're feeling a little bit of a headache, Meldol is a paracetamol brand that's made in Sri Lanka. And anyone should have a little bit of Meldol. And it's something that you can recommend to a friend also.
1: Yeah,
0: right?
1: It's safe.
0: Introduce.
1: It's safe for everyone in the family. It's amazing. It does its job. It is a reliable relief partner. So body aches, fever, backache, whatever the pain that you must be feeling or might be feeling, Meldol is definitely going to come to your aid.
0: 87.8 Light, it's 9:15.
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0: Greetings from across the world. 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
1: That is right. Heading over to Seattle in the US, we've got Navodaria Singha and family tuned in. Big hi to you. Rajika Ilanko, husband Richie and family listening in from Winnipeg in Canada. Big hi to Denver, Fernando, Stacey, Damien and Steph tuned in from Perth in Australia. Vishal, Delicia, Anik and Rehan. Not forgetting the Sebastian family tuned in from Kuala Lumpur in Malaysia. Big hi to you. Dr. Salia Munasingha and family tuned in from Hamilton in Ohio. Thank you so much for joining us on The Morning Brew.
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0: 878 Lights and music right there from Survivor. They were famous for one song from the Rocky soundtrack.
1: Yeah. Right?
0: And this time, of course, Burning Heart, one of those classics from the 80s.
1: And a song that you'll always remember the words to and the vibe to, because it was so, I mean, unique, but also left an imprint, you know, that kind of music.
0: And on a Friday morning, this kind of music just keeps you going, right?
1: So pumped up. Like, yeah. You feel like you can conquer the world after you listen to music like this. And that's exactly what we want you to do, you know, conquer your Friday and conquer the weekend.
0: Absolutely right. And of course, we want to welcome a special guest who turned up today,
1: mm-hmm.
0: Dr. Jude Jaima, who visited us.
1: Yeah.
0: He's one of our winners from last week.
1: Mm-hmm.
0: And the gentleman is going to be enjoying a super vacation.
1: That's right.
0: Weekend for two.
1: That is true. Yeah. At what we would call heaven on earth.
0: Absolutely right. So it's from Kabatha Plantations. So we're gonna talk to the gentleman later on.
1: Mm-hmm.
0: But of course, thank you for visiting our studio.
1: Yep, absolute pleasure meeting with you also.
0: Absolutely right. It's 9:31, Ilan and Dilsha on The Morning Brew. Into the weekend. It's been a very short week. But you know, whatever you are doing, whatever you're planning on doing on the weekend, make sure it's fun, but of course at the same time safe.
1: That is true. And you know, especially with the weekends, like some families tend to have this tendency of traveling a lot,
0: yeah.
1: Especially during the weekends, uh-huh. You know, because it's 2 days of a break that you get from everything else of life. And sometimes when it comes to traveling, you want to make sure not just the end destination is perfect, but then the entire destination to point B from point A is nothing but bliss. And sometimes it boils, not sometimes, most of the time, it boils down to the vehicle you travel in.
0: We talk about this all the time. Mm. And there's this one vehicle that it's all over Sri Lanka.
1: Mm-hmm.
0: If you're in traffic right now, if you just turn around a little bit, you know, maybe just look around in traffic, you might notice the Bike X55.
1: That is right. And trust me, you most probably might see it from the corner of your eye and then take a double look, because that is how unique and stylish, slender and eye-catching that vehicle is.
0: I know. It's such a beautiful... I mean, no matter what color this comes in,
1: yeah.
0: it just grabs your attention.
1: Yep.
0: So I told you, right? I drove behind one yesterday. And every time you see a bike, a B-A-I-C bike,
1: yeah.
0: X55 on the road, you notice those lines, the sleek design. And if you get into it, the feel is a lot greater, because you get to experience something that a lot of people don't. I mean, you're looking at it on the outside.
1: Mm.
0: You know what I mean?
1: That's
0: but once
1: true.
0: You get inside...
1: That,
0: it's a totally different...
1: That feeling of pure luxury, of comfort. It's almost like the moment you take a seat inside, your body melts into it, because that's how comfortable it is. But also functional and up-to-date and up-to-grade with the infotainment system, the sound system, the engine capacity. I mean, you talk about it, the list is endless of things that they have perfected with the Bike X55.
0: Absolutely. And of course, as the world progresses through science, innovation and things like that, if we are sticking to redundant themes, you know, every day, doing things that, you know, one of the most dangerous things to say, especially in the workplace or whatever you're doing, what hinders progress is saying, we've always done it this way.
1: Yeah.
0: That line is very, very dangerous, because you will never progress to the next level.
1: You'll never evolve or never adapt.
0: Absolutely not. So

0: four bars. Like, all the bars are there. Like, there's
1: so
0: no,
1: true.
0: No connectivity drop at all. That's the beauty of Starlink.
1: And the best part is, Singer's got 400 plus branches across the island. So you can go to any one of those and get yourself a Starlink.
0: That's right. So go ahead, walk into any of the 400 iconic Singer showrooms and get that connection as soon as possible.
1: Light 87.8, Nilan and Dilsha on the Morning Brew. It's 9:33.
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0: 87.8 Line FM. What a question right there. It's Hathaway.
1: I mean, such an iconic song. It's the kind of song that'll make you break out into dance. Mm. And you don't even realize it. Because that's how amazing and addictive the beat on this song is. And I'll always remember that iconic video. You have the three comedians literally in the back seat, bobbing their heads.
0: Oh, yeah, to this song.
1: To this song. Such an iconic song. Such an iconic video. And it also feels like a great song to run to.
0: Oh, yeah, true. Very, very true.
1: Good workout cardio song.
0: You know, his real name is Nestor. Nestor Hathaway.
1: Wow.
0: Yeah, that's his name. Nestor.
1: So unique.
0: Yeah.
1: Unique music, unique name.
0: Yeah, I think there was a guy called Nestor in Tintin, right? The comics. He was the butler.
1: I think. Yeah.
0: He's from the massive house that Captain Haddock owned.
1: He's the butler there. Only characters I know from Tintin.
0: Is Tintin and Snowy.
1: The Captain, yeah. Snowy, and the Thompson and Thompson.
0: Thompson and Thompson. To be precise.
1: Only those. I don't remember anyone else. The thing is, like, everybody I knew did, or like, they read the Tintin comics. Mm. I never did. I was not into comics. I was more into, like, Japanese
0: comics. Go back home today and start reading.
1: No, I like anime, like manga, anime, that kind of. I know. If y'all could see Nilan's face right now, oh, y'all will completely understand. I don't know why, but like, I absolutely love Japanese anime.
0: Right, right.
1: And the story behind
0: that. I like Japanese food.
1: Japanese food is also really good, but the anime is also very good.
0: You know those cartoons, those 80s cartoons like Voltron, and they were inspired by the Japanese cartoons, right?
1: Oh, such a good one. Voltron was so good.
0: Voltron was one of my favorites. Mm. But of course, if you really want to get some good comics, back in the day, Asterix is on point. Tintin is more, Tintin is good, but I think Asterix, the pun in that, I just love that.
1: I mean, the wordplay that Asterix the wordplay that they had, it was so good to the point where it became a TV show here that was dubbed.
0: Oh, yeah.
1: And every Sri Lankan, resonates with that storyline.
0: Yeah.
1: I think for us, Tintin became a big deal because there was one comic book that revolved around Tintin coming to Sri Lanka, if I'm not mistaken.
0: Yeah, I think so. That was much later. Mm. I think that was more of a parody kind of thing. That was just satire, I think.
1: But
0: Tintin's been all over the place. It's such good stuff. 9:55, before we do leave, we want to remind you, whatever home that you want to live in, whatever home that you want to build, the completion would be with something like Rhino Premier, because Rhino Premier is not like your average roofing sheet, right? So this has all the technology that a 21st century person would be looking for.
1: True.
0: 100%. So rain, repellent, water repellent thing that they've incorporated into this.
1: Yeah.
0: That's like next level. That's like 21st century stuff. So when you're thinking of technology coming into a roofing sheet, only Rhino can do it.
1: That's true. And one thing that we tend to like negate or neglect as Sri Lankans is we try to cut corners, look for cheaper options. We don't really go for the actual brand per se. We compromise. And
0: true.
1: We think it's a good idea. But in the long run, you end up spending so much more money as opposed to just in one go going and getting the top-notch brand and the best quality out there, because when you invest in a brand like Rhino and you get Rhino Premier roofing sheets with the level of technology that they have used to manufacture, the water resistant technology that they've used to manufacture, in the long run you are saving up on so much.
0: Absolutely. It's high quality stuff. Mm. And of course we always love high quality stuff. Mm-hmm. We love talking about good technologies that people should embrace, especially in the 21st century world. So yes indeed, we're taking you to Port City, because this is something that you must invest in. And remember, when you think of investing in a massive beautiful location like this, you're thinking of a down payment. But here there's no down payment. But of course, Homeland Skyline, that's one of the things they're doing. And today and tomorrow, they're doing things in absolute style.
1: That is right. So they have a very special event that they're having, that's taking place for the second consecutive year. And that is a Homeland's Golf Classic 2026 tease-off. And it's happening in style today and tomorrow. So at the Royal Colombo Golf Club, and this is an iconic event because it brings together more than 300 people from different industries. An amazing event that is going, it's filled with camaraderie, it's filled with excitement, and an amazing networking event also on top of all of that.
0: Yes indeed.
1: And who doesn't like golf?
0: Yeah, when you sort of get there, it's not just about the sport golf, but of course it's about making connections. And if you're a business leader, if you're a business person, these are great connections to have. And golf actually brings those kind of people together.
1: That is true. It's such an elite sport in its own way,
0: absolutely,
1: if you're someone that's looking to be a part of this, you can just give them a call on 0703 888 888 and enhance your lifestyle.
0: Absolutely. So Homeland Brian Skylines with us on The Morning Brew. Mm-hmm. 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
1: That's right.
0: Starlink.
1: That is true. And how can we forget our dearly beloved bike, X55 and BJ30.
0: Absolutely. Rhino, Premier Roofing Solutions. You got to check them out. It's available in the market. Mm-hmm. Nilan and Dilsha, time for us to leave.
1: I know, time for us to skedaddle. We'll catch you again on a Monday. Hope you have an iconic and great safe weekend.
0: Have a fantastic weekend. Take care. Thanks for joining us today. Bye.

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1: 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They are packed with protein, fiber, and a variety of vitamins and minerals. 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
7: 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They're relatively low in nutrients and may harm your health when eaten in excess. 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Studies show that a diet high in refined carbs may be linked to overeating, weight gain, and chronic diseases like type 2 diabetes and heart disease. 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
4: 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Ultra-processed foods, or UPFs, are foods containing ingredients that are significantly modified from their original form. They often contain additives like sugar, highly refined oil, salt, preservatives, artificial sweeteners, colors, and flavors as well. Examples include snack cakes, fast food, frozen meals, packaged cookies, and chips. UPFs are highly palatable, meaning they are easily overeaten and activate reward-related regions in the brain, which can lead to excess calorie consumption and weight gain. Studies show that diets high in ultra-processed food can contribute to obesity, type 2 diabetes, heart disease, and other chronic conditions. 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

878-816 Alan White. Simply Red, bring you a song from the 90s. Stars is what they call that one. Well, welcome on board the show. I should tell you, today is actually, you know, feeling like a, you know, pretty star because it's a Friday and we're shining bright. And yes, this is the Light Lounge that you're tuning into. Welcome on board the show. We're over here playing you the hits and also going to be keeping you company to make the Friday a Friday because, you know, we've been waiting for this day and we are finally here. We have the weekend that we have to look forward to and I'm going to prepare you for that. So go ahead, WhatsApp. Let me know what your plans are for the weekend or for tonight. Well, I know Friday nights are, you know, a little spectacular than probably Saturday and Sundays. So go ahead, WhatsApp. Talk to me on 0728-878-878. And as, like I promised to you always, I brought you the fun facts. I brought you the local news. I brought you everything that you need. Just, you know, stick along. Do not touch that dial and do not tune out because we got Jennifer Page coming your way. This one's called Crush and you're listening to Light 878-876 Alan White.

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Line 878-816 Allen Wide. Well, oh well, that was a song by the Queen herself, Whitney Houston, bringing you Moment of Truth. And yes, a moment of truth. Actually, you know, when we think about it, and you know, she says this line that goes, "We've all been playing with our emotions. Let's get what we feel out in the open." And sometimes when I think about, you know, speaking the truth to somebody, I'm just like, yeah, is this, you know, going to be beneficial for anybody? Because obviously we're being honest and, you know, being truthful, but also at the same time, it could hurt them. So, I mean, if you're like me, just be honest. But if you're not like me, you can, you know, butter the honest up. I will say that, okay? Not advice, but I'm just giving you my two cents. But yes, this is a Lifeline just listening to. Welcome on board the show. And I've been over here playing you nothing but the hits and also giving the best of music, making sure that you are, you know, there entertained and also just having the time of your life. If you're listening to Light FM, I'm telling you, by the end of the show, you're gonna feel a whole lot better and a whole lot good, because it's a Friday and we're making sure everybody has a smile on their face. Go ahead, WhatsApp, talk to me on 0728-878-878. And yes, we did come prepared for, I did come prepared for the fun facts. And the fun fact I'm gonna give you is that there's a lot of myths saying that, you know, you have two lungs and, you know, you have two kidneys and a liver and all of that, and you have to live with, you are only able to live with all of that organs. Well, you are able to actually live with one of the lungs and one of the kidney. Does not mean you can go ahead and do what, you know, all kinds of things to ruin your body, but there is one thing you can actually regenerate in your body, and which is the liver. Since, you know, a lot of people know about kidney transplants and, you know, heart transplants and all of that, you can't live without those organs. But thing is, the liver actually does not need a transplant. It can actually regenerate. Yes, the liver is the only internal organ in the human body with the remarkable ability to regenerate. Now, if I were to go into the science of this whole thing, it'll become like a, you know, a biology class over here. But you can do your own research. I'm going to leave you with that and step on to some John Cicada coming your way. This one's called "Do You Believe in Us?" Well, shout out to Julius. Do you believe in us is what I want to ask. But yes, this is Light FM.

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3: 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Staying hydrated helps ensure that your body is functioning optimally and that your blood volume is sufficient. Drinking water is the best way to stay hydrated, and it's free of calories, sugar, and additives. Although there's no set amount that everyone needs per day, aim to drink enough so that your thirst is adequately quenched. 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

878-876, Alan White, a song by Gloria Estefan and the Miami Sound Machine, taking you back to the 90s. That was called A Bad Boy. Well, speaking about a lot of bad boys, I know one, Julius. But yes, we're going to be moving on. This is the Light Lives that you're tuning into. Welcome on board the show. Domino over here playing you the hits, giving you the fun facts. But also, I came prepared with some local news for you because people in and around Colombo, you should know that there has been a special announcement on a 12-hour water cut in various areas tomorrow from 9 a.m. to 9 p.m. So affected locations will be Colombo 1 throughout Colombo 15, Batramula, Palawatta, Koswatta, Talavatugoda, Kote, Rajagiriya, Nugegoda, and there's a list of places. So if you are residing in and around Colombo, well, you should be aware to, you know, fill buckets of water. If you are in a living in a household like mine, you know, everybody uses a lot of water except you. Well, please fill up your buckets of water, okay? There's going to be a water cut from 9 a.m. to 9 p.m. tomorrow. So yes, inform your friends and family as well. There might be some people who don't listen to the news and they will like, wait, Vaturane. And yeah, you know the drill. But of course, Phil Collins coming your way alongside Philip Bailey. Easy Lover is what this one's called, taking you back to the 80s. 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

0: 978-876 Alan White. That was Limahl bringing you a never-ending story to take you back in time. A little bit of rock to shake things up on your Friday playlist. And yes, this is the Light Lounge that you're listening to. Welcome on board the show if you're just tuning in. And never too late to the party is what I always say and is what I'm always gonna say, okay? Because the music's here, I'm here, we're gonna get through the Friday so that we can spend Saturday and Sunday so much in peace, all right? But yes, we did get a couple of shout outs that came in. And Ratna, who says, have a super Friday. Well, I hope wish you the same as well. And we also do got Aranga tuning in, who says, good afternoon, it's Friday. Put a big smile and have a wonderful weekend. Well, thank you for that. I hope you have yourself a lovely weekend as well. We also did get a message from Mary tuning in, who says, happy Friday, Davina. Well, happy Friday to you as well. Chanuk tuning in, who is sending hi. Hi to you as well, Chanuk. How's your day going so far? I'd love to know. We also do got Corinne tuning in. Hiya, Corinne. How are you doing? Go ahead. And you too can WhatsApp. Talk to me. Let me know what your plans are for the rest of the day or the weekend too. WhatsApp on 0728-878-878. And with that said, stepping on into the next side of the show, your time. It is 3 p.m. Good afternoon.
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978-876 Alun Y. That was a song by Savage Garden bringing you the animal song. Well, I don't know what there is so much about that song that is animal, but you know, it's a song from the 90s. We're playing you nothing but the hits right here on Light FM for you as well. This is the Light Lounge that you're listening to. Welcome on board the show. Second hour of the show. Davina here talking to you, giving the music, and also coming up with all the fun facts. So if you are enjoying singing along, probably we'll go ahead and WhatsApp. Talk to me on 0728-878-878. You know, there's this common myth about goosebumps is that they serve a useful, you know, and practical purpose for modern humans. But in reality, it's actually, a reflex reaction, okay? I don't know how much of you guys know what goosebumps are for or how they happen in the body. So they're actually triggered by cold temperatures and strong emotions, you know, like fear or shock or excitement or whatever. And it's a very involuntary reaction. So what happens is when you're feeling these emotions or if you're, you know, in cold temperatures, your brain actually sends a signal to your fight or flight, you know, place in the brain, and your body sends that signal, and that sends a signal back to the hormones in your body, the adrenaline, to actually, you know, help your hair follicles stand upright. Yes. It's a little hard to understand at first, but then again, when you think about it, it makes sense, because when your hair is up, right, on your skin, it actually traps air underneath it. So that's why you feel a little bit of warmth when you have, you know, goosebumps on your body during cold temperatures. Now, do you understand the mechanism? I hope I did, you know, do the best of my explanation for you. But yes, if you want more information on that, you can always text me. I will give you a whole science class on that. Okay, go ahead, WhatsApp 0728-878-878 is the number you can text me on. But for now though, Pet Shop Boys coming your way. This one's called Go West. 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

8876 Alun Wa. That was a song by Billy Ocean to bring you something from the 80s. Get out of my dreams, get into my car. Well, interesting line to open with, right? A song. But yes, this is the Light Lounge that you're listening to. Welcome on board the show. If you're just tuning in, never too late to the party. Domino over here playing you all the hits. So go ahead, text me in. Let me know what your, you know, plans are for the Friday and what your plans are for the weekend. If you're, you know, planning probably a one night stay or a two night stay at, you know, a beautiful, you know, vacation, staycation outside Colombo, yeah, go ahead. You can even send in me suggestions, okay? I would take into consideration all of that. Yeah, WhatsApp on 0728-878-878. And I'm actually looking to, you know, probably take some time outside Colombo. So if you know any places, let me know, you guys. But I did come up with some local news for you. So those of you that are taking, you know, the public transport, there has been revised fares that has been officially announced today for buses. So it's been revised with a minimum bus fare increasing to 34 rupees effective from July 6th, which is on Monday. Yeah, so from next Monday, minimum bus fare will be 34 rupees. You guys take change when you're getting into the bus, okay? You don't want to get in there and look not prepared, because the bus conductor is going to look at you and be like, yeah, that's not the price, we're increasing it. And you're going to be like, oh, wait a minute, this is all I have. Yeah, you don't want to be that person. Trust me, okay? Been there, done that. Don't. You will feel a little embarrassed, not going to lie. But yes, with that said though, London beat coming your way. That's how I feel about you is what I want to say. But yes, you're listening to Light 878. 876, Alun Wa.

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3: 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If you do not have weights, you can use your own body weight or resistance bands to create resistance and get a comparable workout with many of the same benefits. Medical professionals recommend resistance training twice per week. 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

90s song to keep things moving, actually. Yes, it is a Friday, which we're trying to make it to a Fri-yay because the weekend is here. We've been all waiting for this after the long weekend we previously had. We're like, wait a minute, when is the next holiday gonna come? And it's here, so we're preparing you for that. So go ahead, WhatsApp, let me know if you're excited and if your plans are ready yet. If you haven't planned and you just want to sit at home, chill, well, that's all right too. I would love to hear you. Go ahead, send in a message on WhatsApp 0728-878-878. This is the Light Lounge that you're listening to. Welcome on board the show. Domina here with you, giving you a little bit of chatty, words, and also giving you the fun facts and the news. But yes, this time we're going to give out some shout-outs because a lot of people have been saying, please read out my name. And yes, we did get a message from Azwin Hanifa who says, hi, Domina, good afternoon. Well, good afternoon to you as well. Beverly tuning in. Hi there to you, Beverly. She says, good afternoon to you, dear. Well, a very good afternoon to you as well. Gavin messaged us saying hi. Hello out to you. Simpson David says, hello, young lady. Well, hello to you as well, good sir. We do got a message coming in from Raj Naika. Hi out to you as well. Wasantha De Silva sent in a message. Well, hello to you as well, Wasantha. You too can be one of those people, sending a message. Let me know how your Friday is, looking like so far. If you had your lunch, if, you're having your tea or just, trying to clock out of work, whatever it is that you want to talk to me about, sending in a message on WhatsApp 0728-878-878 is the number that you can reach out to me on. But with that said, stepping on into something by Lionel Richie, this one's called My Destiny.

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7: 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You can pursue studies in Thailand at cost-effective rates, and better yet, you only have to pay a fraction of the large amount of money you spend for visa and paperwork.
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0: 8876 Alan Wine and 80 Struck to keep things going. Irene Cara bringing you What a Feeling. Well, yes, what a feeling indeed, you know, to be here on a Friday afternoon or evening, should I say, because we are heading into 4 o'clock. But yes, this is a light lunch that you're listening to. So welcome on board the show. Davina over here giving you nothing but the feel good vibes. And if you're enjoying, which I know you are, well, go ahead, WhatsApp. Talk to me on 0728 878 878. And yes, not just local news, I brought you some international news, because there's a Chinese firm that unveils a hyper real humanoid companion robot for loneliness. Well, interesting, isn't it? Because there's this company that was called UbiTech Robotics that unveiled their U1, a lifelike humanoid companion robot designed for mass production. So its starting price is about $17,600 US, but also this is an AI powered robot which is actually marketed as a solution to loneliness and is capable of, you know, having conversations, offering emotional support, reminding users to take medications and monitoring their well-being. So you know those movies you see with, you know, robot human looking robots? Yeah, it's in reality now. It's a Chinese firm has actually brought it to life. It's not any movie anymore. It's now in reality too. So the company has actually, you know, had pre-orders about 13,000 and increasing day by day. So, well, loneliness is, you know, actually be gone away. You know, we're going to be cleaned off the face of the earth. If you're feeling lonely, now you have not just ChatGPT, you have a humanoid companion as well. So, yeah, having friends, I don't think in probably 2050, when we are living in 2050, this will be like, you know, the basic thing. You know, you won't call your friend, you will call the humanoid companion to talk about your, you know, feelings. But yes, with that said though, we're wrapping things up for this hour of the show. Heading into the next hour, your time is precisely 4 p.m. Good evening, Sri Lanka.
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3: Would you dance if I asked you to dance?

Rock 878-876, Alan Y. That was Enrique Iglesias bringing you something from the 2000s, A Hero, Well Oh Well. From his album Escape, you know, songs from that album, man, that was like, you know, his peak era of music, I would say. But yes, shaking things up on your Friday playlist to make it a Fri-yay. If you're just tuning in, welcome on board the Light Lounge. Hello there, coming in from Davina. Hiya there, how are you doing? How's a Friday treating you like? Because if you're feeling a little stressed, well, don't worry. You're listening to Light FM, okay? And we're going to make you feel stress-free and de-stressed. And heading into the weekend, you're going to feel a whole lot better. Go ahead, what's up? Talk to me on 0728-878-878. And you know how there's this common myth that a lot of people say that when we're doing like strenuous activity is when our heart rate increases, but then at night it's, you know, decreasing. But all the other times, it's just regular heartbeats, right? But let me bust that myth for you, because you know your heart rate actually is not perfectly regular. You know, your when your heart is beating, it's not perfectly regular. So the healthy heart speeds up slightly when you actually breathe in and slows down when you breathe out. And that's why people sometimes say, you know, when you are mad or when you're angry and when you're sad, just to take a few deep breaths and let loose, is because, you know, it'll slow down your system. So when you breathe in, your heart is beating fast, and when you breathe out, your heart is beating slow. So your heartbeat and your heart rate is actually not perfectly regular like everybody else says. And obviously, yes, it does, you know, increase when you're doing strenuous activity, but it also decreases when you're probably resting, you know, when you're fast asleep, taking a nap or whatever. Yes, now you know something you probably your science teachers were not very specific about, you know, back in school. But yes, with that said, we're actually going to be moving on to something from the 80s. Laura Branigan bringing you Spanish Eddie. 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

0878-876 Alan White. That was the Shakadimas and Flyers bringing you She Don't Let Nobody. And yes, we're taking you back in time with that song. A little bit of reggae to shake things up on your playlist. You are tuning into the Light Lounge. Welcome on board the show. How we doing? How we feeling? It's Friday. And when I think about a Friday, I always remember this song. Friday then and Saturday, Sunday, what? And yes, that's how sometimes, you know, weekend feels. You know, we're thinking, we're so excited that the weekend is here. It's Friday, then it's Saturday, then Sunday, and Monday is right there. You know, like in a click of a finger, we're already in the next week. But don't worry, we're slowing things down for you. We're hyping things up for you as well. So go ahead, WhatsApp, talk to me on 0728-878-878. This is Davina with you on the Friday's edition of the show. What are your plans for the Friday? You know, if it is going by the beach, well, that should not be the plan, because, you know, Department of Meteorology has issued an amber advisory for strong winds and rough seas. So yes, going to the beach today or over the weekend is not really advisable. Maybe, you know, sit at home, relax at home, you know, looking outside your balcony, or probably take a walk outside, but don't test the waters this weekend. Yeah, that's what I'm trying to say. But of course, with that said, we're stepping on into something from the 80s. Thompson Twins bring you Hold Me Now. 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
3: 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Stress has a negative effect on your health. It can affect your blood sugar levels, food choices, susceptibility to sicknesses, weight, fat distribution, and more. For this reason, it's important to find healthy ways to manage your stress. Meditation is one such way, and it has some scientific evidence to support its use for stress management and improving health. In one study involving 48 people with high blood pressure, type 2 diabetes, or both, researchers found that meditation helped lower LDL, or bad cholesterol, and inflammation compared with the control group. Additionally, the participants in the meditation group reported improved mental health and physical wellness. HealthWise on Light FM.
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8778876 Ellen White. You're a Woman by Bad Boys Blue. Yes, bringing you a rock song for this hour of the show. Yes, it's coming from their album Hot Girls and Bad Boys. And oh, wow, how iconic, right? But yes, it's the Light Lounge that you're listening to. Domino over here playing you the hits and also, you know, just having a little chat with you, warming you up for your weekend. Go ahead, WhatsApp, talk to me on 0728-878-878. I come bearing some information, local news actually, because today is celebrated as International Polythene Bag Free Day, and it's actually a global initiative dedicated to, you know, raising awareness about severe environmental damages caused by, you know, plastic and, you know, polythene bags. Okay, so the Central Environment Authority, they were having like this small gathering. They called on the public of Sri Lanka to minimize the use of polythene and to switch to environmental friendly reusable, you know, alternatives. So that is why recently I've seen a lot of, you know, not polythene but paper bags and paper straws and all of that you're being used, and a lot of people have been complaining saying, yeah, you know, drinking in the paper straw, it's all, you know, very soggy and we want to go back to plastic. Well, there is a reason why we're trying to switch from plastic to paper, okay? Because, you know, at least

it's reusable, like there's reusable bags, right? You know, you see those bags with, you know, you can carry food in and, you know, you get your deliveries in, you can reuse it. Now, plastic bags, yeah, not very much reusable, right? So, yes, it's a friendly reminder to try and minimize using polythene and to try and minimize using plastic. You need to use that is, you know, something that's sustainable, something that can be reusable. And yeah, just a message you're putting it out to the universe, putting it out to you guys. Spread the news, okay? Try and teach the children to reduce using polythene and plastic as well. Because we're heading into a better future. We want a better future for the younger generations, right? We don't want them to, you know, go reverse. But yes, we are going back to Westlife. A World of Our Own is what this one's called. 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You make me

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8786, Alan White, Hot Chocolate, bringing you something from the 80s. It started with a kiss. Well, it always does, right? You know, in modern days, in those days is when

me, that's about it. But yes, I have to wrap things up and head out now. Gotta give the way to Sanara coming up on the Light Drive. So you can, you know, stick around. Let her know what your Friday plans are. Go ahead, WhatsApp on 0728-878-878. And to every single one of you that's sending your messages and stayed locked on board the show, well, I love you guys from the bottom of my heart. I hope you have a lovely Friday and a fantastic weekend as well. I'll catch you again tomorrow in the morning. But until then, this is Zavina saying adios amigos. You'll catch me and hear me again tomorrow. Shalaka peace.

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Got everything you need right now to set the tone right for the weekend. And we are officially here at the end of the work week. And you made it through. You deserve a pat in the back for getting by. And in case if you're celebrating a K-Day, well, you're also celebrating it with one of the biggest stars of Hollywood, Tom Cruise. He's turning 64 today. That's right. The guy who's won, lots of Golden Globe Awards and so much of movies. I'm pretty sure there's not one that you haven't seen with him in it. Okay, there's absolutely no way that you haven't. So let me know. Let me know what your favorite Tom Cruise movie is. Hop on board, connect with me. You know the numbers. You can even connect with us via our social platforms on Facebook and on Instagram. And you can follow us on all of our social platforms to be a part of the live family. We have exciting things happening all the time. Lots of giveaways, lots of, reminders. And of course, Alexi, what we missed out on as well, here to keep you posted with the latest. That's what we do best. If you want to send your greetings and your love to someone special, you can definitely send it across right now. And we'll do it loud and proud. God, the sound icons all on board. A big hello to everyone at Club DRL having us in the background. Good to know you're on board and having a lovely time. And we got, a lineup that's only going to make things a whole lot better and a whole lot unforgettable on your commute back home on the Light Drive, the brightest edition, only in my dreams.

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4: 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When you cook meat, try not to char or burn it. 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

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Running in the Family is the name of that track. We got all your sing-along favorites with you in the right mood, and it's all feel good music because it's Friday and we want you to feel incredible and grand inside, and that's what we do best every single day. 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Got some lovely people on board, and Gunaratna, a big hello to you. We got Adrian Mountain, as always, sending love to us, and much love also going out to the wonderful Derek's, all sending us a message on Facebook, and you can do the same. It's been a while. Also got a greeting from Simpson David as well, and much love out to you and to your wonderful family. You can do the same. Find us on Facebook and on Instagram. Be a part of the Life family if you're not already, and make sure that you also send us a message across on WhatsApp and let us know what you're doing over the weekend or what your plans are looking like for the rest of the evening. If you want to cancel those plans this evening and just stay at home, not really, you know, chill and listen to go out and just party, we understand, okay? And we got everything you need right here on the frequencies. And also, you know, it's just nice to also have a quiet night in. I feel like I appreciate it a lot more now than I used to, but also that might just be because I'm really, really tired. But whatever your plans are looking like, make sure that you have us in the background, and of course have yourself a lovely one, a time well rested and a time you get to unwind and forget about all the deadlines and everything you need to maybe remember on Monday. So hop on board and let me know how you are feeling today. Connect with me and let it whip.

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We've got everything you need right now to put you in the right mood, and of course, to make sure your commuters got the rhythm that it deserves. So hop on board and let me know how you are feeling today. And just yesterday, we were talking about how Sri Lanka was named world's best island by Big 7 Travel, right? And I come across another post of how Sri Lanka has become the world's hottest wellness destination for 2026. So that is quite big, because the wellness industry is humongous, and to tap into that market is quite big, and especially what we've got to, you know, offer in terms of Ayurveda, in terms of all kinds of natural, you know, wellness traditions and mindfulness. We have all kinds of practices that people should really take from the island when they, you know, head back to their countries as well. So it's truly incredible, and we have 100% remarkable surge in global demand, and this is according to Time Out Asia, and it's part of Time Out Worldwide, and it's the latest state of retreats in 2026. So according to, you know, bookings and reservations, we have been the hottest pretty much thus far. So it's truly incredible, and it is pretty much, you know, gaining travelers beyond just traditional holidays on sightseeing and leisure, right? It's just more than that. People just want to come and heal and stay grounded and feel like they can feel a bit more, you know, slowed down, especially because people are feeling way burnt out after, you know, hustling and for years and years. So it's good to know that we are an island people would want to come and feel mindful and be more conscious about their well-being. So truly incredible stuff, and definitely something we can work on as well in terms of what we can, you know, provide authentic experiences here in our beautiful Paradise Island. So great news and good stuff as well. Also a reminder, maybe that's what you got to do over the weekend, feel a bit more grounded, a bit more chill, and slow things down a bit. Let me know what your plans are looking like. 072-8878-878. The time right now is 5:57.

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the King of Fab himself, you know, transcending the boundary of time and talking about the way you make me feel. I mean, talking about it, he'd make it incredible. 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Urban Cookie Collective coming your way. Bit of John Cicada as well. And of course, if you want to give a shout out to someone special, you can definitely do that. If you played your favorite song, we want to know, because that is what we're here to do, a lineup that you cannot resist but sing along to and groove along to. And speaking of MJ, he was honestly one of the biggest topics. He's always been, you know, a humongous character, you know, in the pop music industry and also everywhere else, right? He was always an icon, but 2026, the hot topic, he became the center of it once again, with the Michael movie becoming one of the biggest films of 2026, and it's introducing a whole new generation to the King of Pop, just, you know, exposed. And the fact that he felt like they already knew who he was, because they did, is also incredible. The fact that they were already in love with his music and the moonwalk and everything in between, it's just truly incredible. But, you know, speaking of the moonwalk, it actually wasn't invented by Michael, which I thought for the longest time that it did. He made it world famous, yes, with the 1983 Billie Jean performance, but also the move had existed for decades in street dancing, and Michael perfected it. He obviously added his own kind of, you know, personality to it, his own style, made it into a global phenomenon. So kind of feels like he did actually invent it, but it was quite popular in street dancing. I just didn't know this at all, but yeah, let me know how you are feeling today. That's a song going especially to Yanusha Shali. I know for a fact that you're enjoying the tunes with a picture of MJ sent to me right now on WhatsApp. We got the Sinara, the family all having us in the background, and also Faria, Maria, Yusuf, Adela all having us in the background, and you can do the same. Send us a message across 0728878878.

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And I'll remind you to get the Light 87.8 app on your phone if you haven't already, so you can carry us with you wherever you go. And coming to you live from our state of the art studios here at the P1 Little of the Columbus City Center. It's always such great energy around a Friday time. You know, everyone's feeling a little bit lighter, and you can really feel like, you know, everyone's really slowing things down and not really, you know, focusing on the to-do list that they have that they can think about maybe on Monday. But so let me know what you are up to and what your plans are looking like this evening, and whatever you intend on doing, have us in the background and here to make sure that you're gonna have a happy Friday. In case if you're not, that is a crime. You gotta intervene and do something about it. So have fun, board guys. Irene Caro coming your way, and a whole note. So with one of my personal favorites as well, coming right up in a matter of moments. And of course, your time right now is 6:25, and taking you down on the good old memory rain right now with a special number. That's also gonna remind you of a few movie scenes. I gotta rewatch this scene of Flashdance. So what a feeling.

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And here to bring you nothing but the best of vibes, especially because it's a Friday. Your spirits should be up there in the sky, okay? And we should make sure that you're feeling that way. Alexa, make sure that we give you the musical hot air balloon. And got all your favorite tunes right here in case we're celebrating a cake.

lovely, lovely time there. And also, let's not forget, much love going out to Mana Manchandra Pali. You can do the same. Find my show post on Facebook or on Instagram. And of course, you know, tune in and crack up the volume or sing along to all your favorite tunes.

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Lana Richie giving us something special, giving us something to get this party started right here on Light 87.8 and 87.6, and reminding you to get the app on your phone so you can connect us with any device and crank up the volume and really groove along. 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We're here to make your Friday so much more great and special and unforgettable, because that's what Fridays are meant for, okay? And we have everything you need right now, a bit of a Cher coming your way, The Cure, and with a song, Friday I'm in Love, right? That is how this works. We are absolutely in love. And let me know what your plans are looking like for the evening and what your plans are looking like for the weekend. It's a brand new month, let's make sure the month of July is going to be great and incredible. And of course, let's make sure that it's going to be special right here on Light 87.8. Be a part of the Light family if you're not already following us on all of our social platforms. Make sure you do. You don't want to miss out on the fun. You don't want to have the fear of missing out on the fun, okay? So let me know. Connect with me. I am Sanara on the Friday's edition of the Light Drive.

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Playing the music you love and adore. The music that keeps you elevated 24/7 and here to keep your spirit so where it belongs. And of course, making sure that we put you in the right mood because it's a Friday. You need to feel fully pumped to do whatever you're intending on doing this evening. And here's a statistic that might surprise you. Now, according to Sri Lanka's Ministry of Health, around 70% of accident-related outpatient cases involve animal bites. So in case of this weekend, if you're heading out somewhere or, you know, you are one of those people who just loves to pet street dogs, you know, I mean, I get why they're really adorable, you know, but also this is not just dog bites, by the way. This includes snake bites, monkey attacks, cat bites, and other encounters that end with someone needing medical attention. So it really makes you think. We are, you know, often associating accidents with a lot of other things, but never, you know, animal bites. I feel like it's not something we talk about all the time, but this is especially important if you are going outside of Colombo, right? So make sure if you plan on any safaris or anywhere where, you know, monkeys could just come and say hello to you in your room, you know, like those ones we see in the upcountry, like people, just monkeys coming into your room and grabbing a banana and just walking out. If you are going to encounter one of those situations this weekend, just be careful. That's all. It's something to be aware of, especially if you've got kids. And make sure if you have pets, make sure they're vaccinated and supervised as well. It's important that you do. And here to keep you posted with the latest and making you feel incredibly grand inside with the music that you love, the music that's definitely gonna put you in the right mood. And we got a lineup which will, you know, I'm pretty sure which is definitely going to put a big wide smile on your face if you feel like that has been lacking this week, which is odd because we did get to skip a Monday and make it a short work week. But then again, you know, life happens. But here to make sure that you feel fully pumped right now, listen to this one.

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You know, make sure that you're feeling absolutely incredible after a long day, I'm sure, and a short work week. And we're heading into, of course, a brand new month ahead of us. And I hope it's treating you well, the first 3 days at least. But let me know what your plans are looking like for the weekends. And we're here to celebrate in case if it is your cake day from all of us here at Light 878. So I want to wish you happiness, good health all the way through, okay? Let's make sure we celebrate in style. Hop on board and connect with me, 072-888-878. Got some lovely people on board. A big hello to Godfrey. Hey, how's it going? Hope you're having such a lovely evening with the message, enjoying the songs. And yes, thank you so much. And wishing you a great one as well, guys. A message from Iranga, wishing us a wonderful weekend ahead. Wishing you the same. Thank you so much for being on board. And let's not forget much love also to Anthony and Aswin Hanif all the way from the Central Hills. Thank you so much for your lovely comments on my show post, and you can do the same. Find me on all these social platforms on Light 878 and be a part of the Light family. 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

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That's what we intend on doing right here on the Friday's edition of The Light Drive, right here on the Light 87.8 and 87.6 Island Vibe and Light87.8.com. Here to make sure that your spirits are where it belongs. And of course, always here to celebrate great news as well. And Friday, a feel good story is that we have our own Sri Lanka's Ramesh Saranga, who made history and climbed to become the world's second number two ranked javelin thrower, and incredible achievement, and that's putting our little island on the global athletics map. And honestly, just on top, being there is humongous. From the entire world is truly just exquisite, and it's just stories like this that remind us that success isn't always the loudest headlines, but also that we can always make it wherever that we're from. Okay, so it's truly incredible stuff, and it's a lot of talent, discipline, and things that you probably don't see. I mean, yes, we see the flashy medals right now, but definitely not the hours that he probably put in and years worth of that hard work, right? So here to celebrate all of that. And if you've got any stories like that, definitely send it across 072-8878-878. We're here to celebrate. And of course, you can connect it with me. Let me know how you are feeling and what the rest of your evening plans are looking like. Got some lovely people on board as always. Let's not forget your brother. Good to know you're on board. We also got Ruben tuned in and Nishant all the way from the East Coast. And let's not forget your Lala Dawat and around at One Cafe, all having us in the background. And reminding you, no matter where you're tuned in from, have us in the background. And we got you covered. And in case of your family, man, you gotta have this one. And hop on board if you do have any shout outs at 072-8878-878.

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keeping it light and bright all day, every day, playing you today's best variety for you to enjoy the entire friend circle, entire family. And it is the Friday's edition of the Light Drive, and we made it through. And we've got the weekend to help you, you know, unwind and really break free from all of those, you know, things, the to-do lists and deadlines and all of that. And I hope you take that time off for yourself to rest well and spend quality time with your family. And it's time for me to say my bye-byes and, you know, got some lineup to help you unwind and de-stress whatever you intend on doing this evening. Make sure that you feel great, okay? And make sure you get the Lighty Tony tap on your phone so you can have us in the background at all times. 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